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official soundtrack of Saginaw Valley State. Yeah, or at least we think so. Nobody really asked them, but we assume they like good music too. 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
0: Thank you so much, and thank you guys for having me. 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

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It's the Greg B. Harrell Show. I am so jealous of people who have dual citizenship, because I'd be so afraid to lose.

0: Cigarettes are a lot like hamsters. 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
0: A little of this. And a little of that. It's your Core Alternative. We'll carry on. 106.3, The Core.

We're 106.3 The Core. Why? Yeah, we're not sure. So, but we're going to the phones anyway. It's the Greg B. Harrell Show. I'm going to write in my mental diary in moments. If you've never heard that before, a mental diary thought is the kind of thing that floats through your head where if you said it out loud, people would be like, what? That's what you think about? You can tell me that stuff. It's fine. In fact, here's a mental diary thought I had not moments ago. I am so proud of the man I'm not becoming.

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Look, if Taylor Swift is so great, then why wasn't she on the Tony Hawk Pro Skater soundtrack? Dude, I think she was like 15 then. 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

chatbots are apparently becoming sentient and getting their feelings hurt. 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
0: Thank you so much, and thank you guys for having me. This was so great.
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our parents who said this was all just a phase. You were 100% right. 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

entire staff probably has ADHD. 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Ooh, shiny!

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5: 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Bay City has Madonna. And Midland has Steve Shelley, the drummer from Sonic Youth. At least he still claims the Tri-Cities is home. Mid-Michigan's alternative, The Core.

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2: So yesterday we started the show with some bad news about a guy that had a close encounter with a black leopard. Mm-hmm. Decided that he was going to go into this black leopard enclosure and have a close encounter, paid $150, and then a surprise to no one, got absolutely mauled.
3: The leopard ate his face.
2: Yeah.
3: Yeah.
2: As it turns out, if you guys recall, we got a voicemail from a fella not that long ago talking about, you know, rattlesnake hunting and how that was a thing for him.
3: Oh, that, like, cool-ass old cowboy dude?
2: Yeah. Well, apparently he's
4: from, Virginia or something.
2: He's got a story about also being involved with large jungle cats. He's back.
5: Yeah, you know, Dave Mahoney, this is the same guy that called and told you guys about, in my younger days, rattlesnake hunting. Well, I heard your story about the guy that was dumb enough to try to pet a panther. I went to a tiger reserve in Texas one time, and for $75, I had the time of my life. I was petting tigers and rubbing them on the stomach, and they were acting just like big old house cats. Thought you guys would like to know that. And y'all have a good day.
6: Message deleted.
3: One of the things we learned from, I think, Tiger King, but we knew this when we lived in Houston briefly, that there are more tigers in Texas than there are in Africa, I believe.
2: So, true story, when I was on my honeymoon with my wife in Thailand, you know, they have all kinds of different excursions, and one of the things, it was like a Jeep tour that we went on, and one of the stops was at one of those, like, giant tiger enclosures mm-hmm. where you go in and you hang out with the tigers.
4: A tiger.
2: And keep in mind, we're on the honeymoon. We're over in Thailand. Had some drinks. Just having a good time. Even then, I was like, that's a bad idea. That's a real bad idea. I'm not going into a gigantic enclosure with 55 tigers, even though you claim they're real friendly.
3: I mean, well, this guy, you know, obviously had a good experience, but he sounds like a man who knows how to, like, take care. He was hunting rattlesnakes with knives.
2: You recreationally hunt rattlesnakes. Yeah. You'll be fine. The rest of us, though, too soft.
4: One more story from this guy, I'm going to just dub him as a liar.
3: Oh, no.
4: This is why men just believe other men. We're like, yeah, I caught a 90-foot bass the other day. Like, whoa, did you really? No, listen, I'm going to tell you. My female spidey instincts is saying.
2: You're wrong.
4: Okay.
3: Yep. That is old man.
4: Yeah.
3: That is like, if we. Like,
2: sorry
3: if
2: you can't handle that much man, Audrey. Sorry that guy's too much of a man for you.
4: You sound pretty gay.
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14: 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After banger!
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0: mutation. And so they're thinking about things like Huntington's disease and cystic fibrosis and a lot of hereditary cancers. And they're saying gene edited babies, again, currently illegal in the U.S. because of all the federal laws that the FDA has in place and everything else. But they are considering clinical trials, the FDA is.
1: I get that this is a very, very touchy subject.
2: You're playing God.
0: Feels real weird, man.
1: Because we don't want
2: disease.
1: There's lots of diseases that we would like to eradicate, for sure. And we wouldn't wish upon anyone. But when you do start playing God,
0: here's the problem.
2: All
0: of us in this room, I think, and correct me if I'm wrong, I think we can all agree on this without question that this will absolutely, very quickly be used and abused.
1: Like super soldiers.
0: The whole idea of let's just create people that aren't going to get sick all sounds great on paper, but at the end of the day, everyone gets sick and dies eventually.
2: But this is also something that would never be ever affordable for a normal person.
0: Right. A normal person.
1: Let's find a way to cure these things.
0: And so now all of these billionaires
1: have them now.
0: All these billionaires are just going to start creating all of these little superhuman embryos and repopulating the earth with
1: exactly. Wars, it's legitimately that, like, that's where it goes, because unfortunately we would like to think that things are being used for good. Here's the thing. Like, if we've got the technology for that, find the technology to cure it in people who have it now.
2: Yeah. I mean,
1: that's the solution.
2: I agree. Everything comes at a cost. And I think, though, that, you know, obviously this would never be something that any of us would afford. But I think if you found out that your child had, if you were having a baby and you found out that those genetics had something that could potentially kill your child at a certain time in life.
0: Of course, you will do everything in your power. But this is the sort of thing where people don't need this kind of power because it'll be misused.
1: Yep.
0: Every step of the way.
2: Yes, but I mean, like, I hear you and I agree with you, but I'm just saying that, like, people would do anything for their children.
0: Of course, yes. And I don't trust people, because we've seen it at every single step along the way.
1: I don't trust evil billionaires.
0: Yeah, the people that have all of the power and the money
1: governments
0: are not ever responsible stewards.
2: We started off this with, like, talking about Botox. This is nowhere even in the same realm.
0: Saying that some people get annoyed when people just make enhancements to themselves. The idea of enhancing unborn children and creating them into the perfect little beings feels real sketchy.
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3: So Kirk Herbstreit has agreed to a new Thursday night football contract with Amazon Prime. We're not sure if he is going to continue on with ESPN, but my guess is probably. But this new deal with Amazon Prime is going to pay him an eight-figure salary.
4: Wow.
3: So Kirk Herbstreit getting paid.
4: I'm always surprised that they're able to cross over to do Netflix or Amazon Prime when you work for, you know, ABC, CBS, or ESPN, you know?
3: Yeah, it seems interesting, you know, like the Netflix calls, the Amazon calls, like the broadcast networks are like, sure, yeah, you can borrow our guy. Why not?
4: You're yeah.
3: Like, but, I mean, at the same time, Kirk Herbstreit getting an eight-figure deal
4: over
3: there.
4: What's his dog getting?
3: What's that?
4: What's his dog getting?
3: I don't know. I mean, you figure something.
4: Or is the dog only allowed for ESPN and ABC broadcasts?
3: That's exclusive.
4: That's where, that's where they draw the line.
3: Interestingly, there's a caveat in this, though, and that is that Kirk Herbstreit could be shown the door if another name that has been kicked around as a potential analyst becomes available. He's currently a head coach in the NFL, but Sean McVay, who's the head coach of the Rams.
4: Nobody wants Sean McVay on a call.
3: Incorrect. Amazon does.
4: They are morons.
3: They put a caveat in this deal with Kirk saying that if he becomes available, that they're going to swoop in and take him.
4: Kirk Herbstreit, in my opinion, does a great job. He's likable, got a good voice. McVay looks like he's on some sort of upper at all times and sounds like it as well.
3: Speaking of Prime Video, Arnold Schwarzenegger has a new movie coming out called The Man with the Bag, just in time for the holidays where he is playing Santa Claus.
4: Just watch Jingle All the Way. I saw previews for this morning, and I am like, it just looks terrible.
3: Well, if you
4: Alan Rickson
3: is also in it. Yeah, he's the thief in it. But it's going to drop on Amazon Prime Video on December the 2nd. So Undercover Boss is coming back. I didn't, one, know that it went away. But Drew Carey is going to be a part of it. He's going to host the revived version of the show.
4: I was thinking about this, but then I realized, I was like, is he going to go undercover? Because Drew Carey is easily identifiable, even if he were to put prosthetics. But then I realized it's the CEOs or whoever that go undercover.
3: And Drew Carey's just there for the big reveal, you see. Look, I mean, I think you're right about Drew Carey, because we've seen skinny, we've seen fat Drew Carey, we've seen bearded Drew Carey. We've already seen all the disguises. It wouldn't work.
5: Old and young.
3: Old and young.
5: Whenever
3: yes.
5: he's got the hair and the beard, it's giving like Kris Kringle.
3: Yeah, I mean, Drew Carey is Santa Claus, on the other hand. That would actually work.
5: I don't know. I feel like he's already having too many young chicks set on his lap.
3: Drew Carey is a little
4: He needs to stop going to EDC.
5: It's fine, whatever.
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1: Ray is joining us today with a comment about the Sears catalog that we, or at least I, just discovered used to sell bundles of dynamite back in the day. You could just mail those through, or get those mailed over to you.
2: And you guys used to off to it, so double explosions.
1: What's going on, Ray?
3: No, Audrey's right. That was the Amazon at the time. Because if you ever watch the movie Life and Times of Judge Roy Bean with Paul Newman, at one point he goes through the Sears Roebuck catalog looking for a tuxedo.
1: Oh, man. It was such a part of our culture. We lost it, Ray. We lost it.
3: No kidding. I knew it had everything. Another example of it is MASH. Hawkeye and BJ have to build a kidney machine.
1: Oh, I forgot about that.
3: The first thing they did was went right to the Sears catalog.
2: That's crazy, man. Yeah. I mean, like, I only know Sears as a physical store because they were kind of, like, already on the way out. I'm 35 years old.
1: Trending down quite a bit by the time you got there, yeah.
2: And where I lived, the mall was actually, like, one of the largest, like, landmassed malls because they didn't want to build up. They just built wide.
1: Just keep going out.
2: And I was a mall rat. I worked in the mall like for 10 years. Yeah. And I would have to walk through Sears in order to get to the food court. And I'd be like, how is this place? What is this place? Why can't I buy like Lamb's Inn t-shirts and a weed eater?
1: A power drill and a Mazda.
2: And it just felt more different than like Macy's.
1: Right, yeah.
2: It felt like more like Home Depot meets I don't even know what.
1: Yeah, it felt a little more industrial.
3: For those of us over 50, that was a regular thing to come in the mail.
2: I just used to steal from Sears.
1: You used to be a little klepto. Just got this voicemail at 833-YO-DUMMY.
4: So I just heard you guys talking about Sears catalog and the undergarment section and all that. I'll be 58 on Saturday. And yeah, Sears catalog. And oh my gosh, when Victoria's Secret catalog came around even later, were so much better. Kids don't realize how lucky they have it now to have access to all the porn and hotties on every device, phone, internet, all that shit. But yeah, back in the day, it was the Sears catalog. I'm with you on that. A lot of monkeys were spanked looking at the Sears catalog.
5: Message deleted.
2: Good night, sir.
1: See, he's saying that the kids are so lucky today to have access to it. No, they don't.
2: No.
1: You guys were
2: lucky.
1: We were explorers. We had to go find
6: pioneers.
1: That's right. Well, we sailed the high seas.
2: Now they got to look at some weird stuff. Again, if a camisole did it for you back then you were lucky. Mahoney's in here like nervous to look over to my left with him reminiscing on the camisole from Sears.
6: Hey, this is a place of work. Stop talking dirty.
2: I thought I heard a knock under the table. I got nervous.
1: I'll take it a step further. It wasn't even just the Sears catalog because those were in color and like nice actual like magazine style. I distinctly remember black and white Sunday newspaper. Because
2: you were getting turned on by that.
1: That was my personal bottom.
2: You were old. So, my personal rock bottom. Yeah.
6: You know, you grew up in Brainerd. Brainerd, Minnesota. Were there a lot of big
2: women?
6: Malls?
1: Or was there a lot of women? Or
6: no.
1: You had to go in a... There was like one mall. A mall.
6: Yeah. So like the mall I grew up with in North County, St. Louis, this place called Northwest Plaza, they had a Fredericks of Hollywood.
1: Oh my goodness. Brainerd would never.
6: And
1: never.
6: Like a Fredericks of Hollywood, when you see a Fredericks of Hollywood.
2: For the youth, me, what is that?
6: You don't know what a Fredericks...
1: It's a lingerie store.
6: But it was trashy.
2: Oh, I thought it was...
6: It was like the trashy Victoria's Secret.
2: And you were just looking at underwear and just getting turned on,
1: Yeah,
2: huh?
1: We're like, people wear these things?
2: Interesting. I like that. Okay, and that's new.
6: You somehow were able to get your hands on a Fredericks of Hollywood catalog.
1: Oh, yeah.
6: That was...
1: You're like crotchless panties that have a ripcord. Awesome.
0: Dave and Mahoney.
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1: Taking a little trip down memory lane today. Belinda is on the line to talk about Sears. What's going on, Belinda?
2: Hey, how are you guys?
1: We're great.
2: Well, I have a pool table from Sears.
1: To this day?
2: Yeah, it's in my pool room. Yeah, I bought a pool table when my daughter was about 15 or 16. She's 32 now, but I didn't want her running around with all of her friends, so I bought a pool table so all the kids could come over to my house. And yeah, I still have it. I remember it was about $300, but yeah.
1: $300? That's a deal, man.
3: Is that a steal for a pool table?
4: Yeah, you know how much it would cost to even move a pool table now? It's like $1,500 to $2,000 to move a pool table.
1: I'm sure Belinda's learned this lesson. Once you buy a pool table, that pool table is never leaving whatever room you put it in. Ever, not once. Gail is joining us today to talk about Sears. What's up, Gail?
5: Hey, my parents met at Sears.
1: Aww.
3: Oh, romance.
5: They both worked there. My mom worked in appliances. My dad worked in display. And my dad happened to walk by when she was there. And they smiled at each other. And then he walked a little few feet and he turned around. They were both smiling at each other again. So they were both engaged to other people.
1: Oh.
5: He asked her out for coffee. And then he asked her out on a date. They went on a date. Second day, he proposed. They got married a month later. And they were married for 52 years until my dad passed away.
1: Wow. This is like a hybrid family secret. Like, they were both engaged to other people, and then he turns around and hits her with, "You're prettier than that mannequin. What's, let's go out."
3: Right? What's so crazy is to think that both of y'all's, I gotta say, both of your parents, kind of horrible for that.
1: They
3: I know you can't stop love, but just think about them both horny
4: those
3: in
4: other
3: Sears.
4: People are losers.
1: Yeah, sorry.
4: Yeah, thank goodness. Now that's why Gail's here today.
1: That's
4: thank
1: right.
4: Goodness.
3: Thank goodness for Gail's parents, you know, just getting horned up in the Sears.
1: And I like that two dates in, he's like, "Marry me." And they're like, "Well, I mean, do you have to ask for the other ring back?"
4: Dude, knew what he wanted. Knew what he wanted.
1: Went for
3: it. Do I ask for the other ring back, Dave? You're a villain.
1: Gail, thanks for the call. Appreciate you.
4: Hey, that's just a promise. That's not a binding. That ring's not a binding.
1: That's right.
4: Isn't binding until the marriage.
1: Until it's certified, it doesn't count.
3: Oh, my God. Every woman is in their car screaming.
1: Come on.
4: I'm just
1: after Gail's mom. She's screaming something else.
3: She's screaming in Sears.
0: Dave and Mahoney.
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3: 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And we'll never be royal. 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

0: fastest, and then we'd have a competition to see who would go up the fastest or who would go down
1: the fastest. That's why Sears closed down, is because of all the lawsuits with all these kids getting stuck in escalators.
2: That was so much fun, though. Running up the down escalator was like, that was a challenge. But then, like, now that this is pre-internet, we never saw the escalator accidents.
3: Where kids were like losing their legs.
2: Weren't like horrified by them. And now I'm like, I am petrified of those.
3: Don't
2: I'm
3: put
2: like,
3: your dog on an escalator.
1: Karina,
3: either.
1: Thanks for the call today. We appreciate you. Robert has something he wants to share as well to close us out.
4: Hey, I remember growing up in Ohio, we actually had the mall there. And it actually had the Sears, Montgomery Ward's, JCPenney.
1: Oh, yeah.
4: You know, and the catalog that we always had at the house was the JCPenney catalog. And especially the Christmas edition. And your mom would be like, oh, okay, look through there and see what you'd like for Christmas and circle it so we can figure out what presents you want. You know, by the time you're 15-year-old, you're looking in the lingerie going, can I circle that?
1: Can I have one of those, please?
4: can we order one of those stuff?
1: You circled four of them. You're like, I'm just shooting my shot. What do you want?
3: One thing I have learned that Sears has brought together today, a ton of perverts.
1: A bunch of horny little boys.
3: We're all gathered here today to Auga in remembrance.
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3: Lenny is joining us today with a family secret. What's going on, Lenny?
4: Yeah, how you doing, man? It's not really a secret, I don't think. Just sharing that, I grew up in Chicago and related to my mom's side of the family, is related to the Chicago mob.
3: You know, I would imagine, and I don't mean to stereotype here, but somebody named Lenny always feels like there's a possibility.
5: They're connected.
3: That there's a connection, yes. Okay, so.
4: It's Leonard, but I grew up, they call me Lenny.
3: Hey, Lenny. Hey, Lenny. Yeah.
6: You know, it's really funny. So my half-brother is half Italian, and he wanted to go by, his name is Joseph, and at one point he wanted to go by Joe. His entire life, it's Joey. And my stepdad said, if I would have wanted you to go by Joe, we would have called you Joe. There's a reason why you're called Joey. And I was like, this guy's like 6 foot and lanky.
3: Yeah.
6: Wears glasses with a gat. Like, what kind of
3: you said glasses with a gat? Because that checks out.
6: With a gat, yeah.
3: Okay, so Lenny, tell us about the family connection to the mob here.
4: All my cousins, they're all like Sicilian, you know, my mom's side of the family. Her name was exactly Cerrone, but she married my Polack dad, Pinkowski.
3: Mm-hmm.
4: They're related to Gioia Iupa. I don't know if you saw the movie Casino.
3: Oh, of course.
4: All those old guys in the wheelchair, one of them was the Chicago boss, and they did all the skimming in Vegas, and I was growing up there at that time after being in the San Fernando Valley with all the Valley girls and stuff, and found out they were doing all the skimming. Robert De Niro, actually, his real name was Frankie Lefty Rosenthal, the Jewish guy that ran the starter.
3: So when you were a kid growing up around all this, like, did you have any sense as to what was going on, that there was a lot of criminal activity? Did you see any of the spoils of it? Like, there was a lot of nice stuff that would suddenly pop up?
4: No, I just know that I wasn't allowed in because I'm half Polish.
3: Oh, you got iced out because your dad? Oh, man.
4: Well, I'm glad, too. I don't want nothing to do with it, but...
6: You might have thought differently if you were full Italian. The Polish side is taking you away,
3: yeah,
6: man.
3: Yeah, they're just very conservative, don't want to cause any trouble.
4: my grandmother got me a job at the Stardust at the time and made me a cook's runner, and I didn't even know what the hell they were talking about. Go here, go there, run this, take this. And I'm like, I quit. And my grandmother goes, what are you doing home? I go, I quit. I it's too much. These people are running me around. Like, I don't even know what I'm doing. She said, you know who got you that job? So she had to make calls real quick. And
3: she's like, you can't quit on the mafia. You think you're a cook's runner, dude. You're delivering bags of drugs and cash.
4: Yeah, right?
3: So you probably inadvertently avoided a life of crime, but whilst you were simultaneously committing crimes that you had no idea that you were doing.
4: Yeah, probably. Hey, take this to cousin blah blah. Yeah, I remember some of that. Yeah, maybe.
3: And wow.
4: Then I get a nice tip.
3: Yeah, you're like, boy, that guy sure tipped me a lot of money for delivering that produce for his restaurant.
4: Yeah. Anytime you want me to go there, I'm ready.
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0: what was in those text messages, and $50,000 for alienation of affection, and $1 in punitive damages for each claim. So the total was $850,002. Now, Cobb denied the allegations and previously argued that the laws behind the lawsuit were unconstitutional. Cobb said the verdict that the case isn't over and the judgment had not been entered. She can pursue post-trial motions, which obviously she plans to appeal this one. But North Carolina is one of only six states where alienation of affection lawsuits remain available. And this woman, I mean, they say nothing is more dangerous than a woman scorned. And yeah, in this case, this ex-wife is coming after her.
1: This is how you get murdered, though.
0: I mean,
1: like, legit, you do this. This is like laws like this. Like, I understand because, you know, you don't want to upset the apple cart or whatever, and somebody's doing something they shouldn't be doing. But this is the kind of stuff you go through with a lawsuit like this. This is what will push somebody to murder you.
0: I mean, I guess. I mean,
1: when you financially ruin somebody, what other reasons do people like murder? Like, financial ruin is a big one.
0: I mean, I guess, but I mean, if I had the ability to sue someone for $850,000. And I won a jury awarded that to me, I'll take my chances. I mean, this woman, I mean, she's a NASCAR driver, and she was a part of the Truck and O'Reilly Auto Parts series between 2001 and 2024. So she clearly seems to have enough money to pay this.
1: Sure.
0: And she's got a whole life outside of that. I mean, sure, if she wants to go the route of murdering, I guess. Yeah, again, for 850 grand, I'm taking my chances.
1: Okay.
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There's two types of people in mid-Michigan. 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

0: The Dave and Mahoney Show is very nosy. 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
1: Don is joining us today with a family secret. What's going on, Don?
2: Hey, this is just a tidbit that I heard about another family that I probably have less intel than Mahoney's going to find for us, the chair.
1: Okay, let's see what you got.
3: Mahoney, you have to do some research, sir.
1: Get ready. Get those Googling fingers ready.
2: My Google feed just popped up a tidbit that said some guy in St. Louis who was adopted as a kid just found out that his real dad is Michael McDonald.
3: What?
1: What a fun surprise that is.
3: Whoa, voice of an angel.
2: Yeah, and there's a picture of him and Michael McDonald online, so I figure, you know, I can't read it, man. I'm on the road. Maybe Mahoney will check it out and fill us all in.
1: I like that you're scrolling on social media or whatever it may be while you're driving, and you're like, that's really interesting. Mahoney, you're on the case.
3: Well, Mahoney pulled it up, and that guy looks just like Michael McDonald.
1: This dude looks just like Michael McDonald.
3: Like a replica. That's
1: Doesn't it crazy. Suck, though, if you look just like Michael McDonald, you find out Michael McDonald is actually your dad, and you just can't sing like Michael McDonald?
4: He was placed up for adoption by his parents, who were both 14, Mike McDonald and his mom, his biological mom,
1: 14?
4: When they were 14, and he was adopted by Paul and Kate Gosselin, and they raised him in St. Louis.
1: Wait, Kate Gosselin?
3: Kate Gosselin?
1: Oh, no.
3: Got an AK plus 8.
4: Hey,
2: no, not the Gosselin.
1: Hey. I was going to say, this poor guy gets raised by Kate Gosselin. What a death sentence that is. What a story. I don't know if that counts as a family secret for you, Don, but you just revealed somebody else's. I learned a lot about Michael McDonald.
4: Michael McDonald's out here
3: at 14.
2: There we go.
3: What a
2: slip. At least he was when he was 14.
1: Wow. Thanks for the call, Don. Appreciate you, man.
3: That's why it's important. If you're doing anything, make sure you wrap it up.
1: Because how would Michael McDonald's life have changed if he'd kept that kid at 14 years old?
3: He wouldn't have learned how to sing.
1: That's right.
4: See, this does, like keep forgetting about you. Does have like a different meaning now, kind of. You're like,
1: oh man, you're right.
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0: thing there, my guy, but have you ever thought about maybe just a guitar? It's fine. The RPG. I mean, all right, Jim, for the win, what do you got?
1: Van Halen.
0: Mm-hmm. What's the song?
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Fago and Verner's. Mostly coffee, though. Mid-Michigan's alternative, 106.3 The Core. Yeah, now I gotta pee.

Greta Van Fleet is going on tour. They're making a stop at Little Caesars Arena on March 2nd. 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

What's up? It's Kenzie. I'm 106.3 The Core. I hope that your Friday is treating you good so far. I know it's early still, so the time will only tell. But you want to know something that I really don't like? I don't love at grocery stores when they mist the food. Like, stop misting the vegetables. I don't love wet food. Wet lettuce, wet anything, like, yuck. And a lot of times when things get wet, like they, like food, they wilt and like they go bad quicker. So I just wish that they wouldn't do that anymore. Just, I don't know. I had to go to the store last night and that just, it's still on my mind.

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And I gotta say, I think it's okay. I love Julia Wolf, okay? 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I like the guy, but nothing beats the original.

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0: 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I used to go to this bar. 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I don't really leave reviews on anything, but that's just because I'm lazy.
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What is the most insane thing that you have heard or have seen somebody ask an AI chatbot? It's 106.3 The Core. I'm Kenzie, and I'm curious to know what this is for you. You can text me at 989-754-1063. That's the Audio Central Alarm text line. But my wife was telling me about someone that was asking their AI bot to convince somebody to get a dog. And it tried. I just want to know if they'll end up getting a dog.

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Starting on Monday, we're giving you a chance at winning $1,000. And we're giving you a chance five times a day, twice with David Mahoney, twice with me, and once with Meatball, because Meatball's got other stuff going on in the afternoon, too. But, hey, $1,000, life's expensive right now, gas is crazy. What else is there? Food? Oh, my. Don't even get me started. The way I got nothing at Meijer for a lot of money yesterday was really annoying. So, starting on Monday, core cash, $1,000, all the way to the end of the month.

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Winona Park in Bay City at the Friendship Shell, or some like to call it the Toilet Bowl. Friendship Shell sounds nicer, but craft beer, cider, seltzer, wine tastings, lots of entertainment going on down there in Bay City. General admission looks like it's $30, VIP $45. It's going to be a good old time. And fall is here, man. It's chilly out there, so should be a really fun time. Don't drink too much. And definitely don't drink and drive.

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0: Science is, again, making food sound like some sort of really weird side quest. It's 106.3 The Core, and researchers say that making dairy proteins through precision fermentation, basically using yeast instead of cows, could reduce the land required for dairy production by as much as 96%. The only thing that I think about that is like 96%. Okay, like that's a lot of like the agriculture, right? But what are they going to put there instead? Mm-hmm. Your mind went to the right place. Yes, I'm sure that's exactly what that is. So cows are, they're probably going to get the best severance package in agricultural history. I'm just saying.
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Greta Van Fleet going on tour, and they're making a stop at their home state at Little Caesars Arena on March 2nd, and we have your tickets. 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

106.3 The Core was up way late last night watching the Aces versus the Fever game. Now, it played out in my favor, I'm just going to say. Sorry if your team lost. But I got to say, the Threads is so funny. It's Kenzie on 106.3 The Core. Someone put on Threads about Caitlin. I don't know if you watched the game last night. Caitlin got hit or something and like her mouth was bleeding. And she's running up to the refs like, look at my tooth. But there's an image of her, and someone said, me waking my parents up at 3 a.m. to tell them I lost a tooth, and when is the tooth fairy coming? Oh, I love the internet.

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It's 106.3 The Core, and scientists have built a hydrogen-powered vehicle that goes 406 miles an hour. So that's what we need, right? Former land speed record holder Andy Green drove it at the Bonneville Salt Flats. 406 miles an hour, dude. At that speed, I you can't get pulled over. The cop car can't go that fast. Clearly, they're just going to have to watch you disappear and be like, you know what? That's between him and the guy upstairs.

0: Ed Chill, Love to Go. It's 106.3 The Core. And on Facebook today, we're talking about what is the most insane thing that you have heard somebody talk or ask their AI chatbot. And someone said that they overheard a coworker asking their chatbot what their grandmother's birthday was. Huh? First of all, did you give your chatbot like a list of your family members and their date of birth? Or why would it know that?
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3: 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Because your broke self deserves something nice.

NASA has, I don't know, approximately like a million problems, but apparently one of them is sperm direction. That's what us extreme the core. No, scientists, they simulated weightlessness and found that sperm had a harder time navigating through narrow spaces. I'm reading here. Reproduction still worked. Less efficient. So congratulations, gentlemen, I guess, even in space. I can't. Why are they doing that? Why are they doing that in space?

0: Ask your smart speaker to play 106.3 The Core. And don't forget to say thank you.
1: Okay.
0: Because when the robots take over, they'll remember you were one of the nice ones.

I have heard of buying your way through school, but usually they're more subtle about it. I'm reading here that this teacher was reportedly fired after offering students extra credit for donating cash to her personal GoFundMe. That's not extra credit. It's like you currently have a B minus, but for $20, you can unlock the A expansion pack. Absolutely not. But I would have done that because I would have needed that, to be honest. And I would have used my lunch money for sure.

0: Hey, does anyone know what happened to the Beans Bunny neon sign?
1: Because we've got room on top of the studio, and no one seems to be using it. Just saying.
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Phoebe Bridgers, her sold-out show tomorrow at Little Caesars Arena. She sold that thing out in like a day, that whole tour. Crazy. 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

Millennials, I've got some incredible news. Apparently, we are now the old people refusing to retire. What? So to 63 The Core, it's Kenzie. I'm Kenzie. But there's a story saying that Gen Z wants millennials to hurry up and leave their jobs so younger workers can move up. It is like, wait, what? Like, listen, I feel like I just got here. Like, I have bills to pay. I cannot retire. I do not have enough in my retirement to even last me half a year. So, no, I don't, you know what? Speaking of this office, too, I don't know where the printer paper is, so I'm not ready for all that yet.

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0: And a little of that. It's your core alternative. 106.3, The Core.

0: much time. Buffalo Traffic Jam, Fool's Gold. It's 106 through the core. And Mexico has a new National Guard tactical chihuahua. I saw this on the news yesterday. His name is Commando. He's been outfitted with a tiny tactical vest. He's got goggles. He's even got a little head-mounted camera. I don't love that. I don't know. I mean, he weighs 4 pounds and he's seen things that we couldn't even possibly understand. But I understand like police dogs and stuff. I do. I get the canine unit. I do. But I also don't love sending, beings that can't talk into bad situations. That's my opinion. Again, I understand, but I don't love that. But he did look really cute in his little tactical outfit if it was for Halloween.
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Starting on Monday, $1,000 in core cash is given away every single day up until the very end of the month. I think that's through Halloween or something like that. 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

I believe I heard that from the tippity top of a Ferris wheel with Meatball and our new friend that had to join us on the top of the Ferris wheel. It's Kenzie 106.3 The Core, but hey, this weekend in Bay City, lots of fun going on. I know tomorrow's the Hop Riot Beer Festival. Also, they've got some downtown ghost walking tours today and tomorrow, starting at the Dry Dock Beer Garden. It's for 21 and up, so kind of like a really fun date option if you want, you know, like spooky without, you know,

Kenzie, 106.3 The Core. And yesterday, my parents called me while I am on my way to get gas. And they're like, hey, there's this email that something, we're trying to get new internet and they're here right now. And we got the text of the phone, but then there's this email and it's an old radio station I used to work for. And I was like, yeah, I haven't worked there in like, you know, 6 years. So no. But then the guy in the background was like, well, what kind of internet do you use? And I said, listen, sir, no, I just went through this and it kind of got almost scammed and signed up for new fiber internet. We're not doing that. And then my parents were like, yeah, blah, blah, blah. And I was like, you guys let me know how it is. And then you tell me because no. And then the guy was like, well, Mackenzie, where, what's your address? Because I could see it. And I said, listen, sir, no. I'm going to ask my parents if they like it or not. And then we'll see because people come knocking on your door. Will you try our internet? I'm just saying. We said yes, and I wish we would have said no.

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In Arizona, recently had to respond to the crime of a bird. Yeah, it's 106 through the court. No, an emu got trapped in a canal and it was rescued. But then the officers had to wrestle this, you know, giant, probably uncooperative giant bird into the back of a police SUV. And listen, the only thing that I can think of is that the emu was probably like,

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But in a good way.

0: 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And I need you to be honest with me. You walk up to an ATM, you find $128,000 sitting there. How long is your internal debate? Because this guy in Texas found $128,000 in cash left beside an ATM. The technician, the Brinks technician, forgot it. But the guy returned every single dollar. Please say he didn't even think it was a big deal. Meanwhile, listen, I find 20 bucks in an old coat and I believe that I am the chosen one.
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5: 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A perfectly good laptop that hasn't sat in your lap in months. 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Well, you really have both. See, stuff is defined as household articles considered as a group. Sometimes this stuff is no longer needed. Wait, no longer needed? That can't be right. Because remember those jobs you were looking for? Those are really needed, and they're the stuff inside your stuff. Even inside that winter coat that moved with you to Phoenix. 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
5: Saginaw has Stevie Wonder, Bay City has Madonna, and Midland has Steve Shelley, the drummer from Sonic Youth. At least he still claims the Tri-Cities as home. Mid-Michigan's alternative, The Core.

Wednesday, 106.3 The Core. I hope you have yourself a lovely weekend. Have fun. Be good. Make good decisions. Don't drink and drive. Have fun in Bay City if you're going to the beer festival. But hey, keep up with us on social media at 106.3 The Core. And don't forget to tell your dog I said hi.

Yeah, it is definitely fall outside. It's Meatball 106.3 The Core. God, I saw the brightest red tree when I came in today on McCarty Road. Like, oh, that time of year, man. I love it. I love this. Is this season right here is why it was worth moving to Michigan. Also, you know, all you guys here in the Tri-Cities.

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Lots of contests just announced over there. Cash contest starting on Monday. Greta Van Fleet tickets starting on Monday as well. Don't be a loser. 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
16: Well, don't you know that
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You know those yellow support our troops ribbons that people put on their vehicles and whatnot? 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

0: WGLFN Beaches in Tennessee. It's me, Bob, 106.3 The Core. I don't know what in the Terminator or iRobot I just watched on Instagram, but it was pretty awesome. This robotics company, Figure, they just retired their Figure 02 model humanoid robots. Those are the ones that, you know, look and act like humans. You can push them and whatever. But they retired these robots in, like, the coolest way possible. They made them all cannonball into a vat of molten steel. Oh, my God. So they apparently programmed them to, like, make humanoid movements as they jumped over the edge of this catwalk right into, essentially, liquid steel, lava. And they filmed the whole thing, which is epic. And they're doing swan dives, they're doing cool action flips and stuff, they're doing whatever, belly flops. Like, that is the kind of stuff I want to see. Not for the reason you're thinking. I just want to watch clankers take care of themselves, just offing themselves. Because honestly, like, stop with this whole AI and humanoid robot trend thing. It's weird. It's creepy. I don't want that, you know? These should all be programmed with this failsafe. You know what? Once they cross it too far, where's the nearest steel factory I can do a cannonball into?
1: It's back, and just in time, too.
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So next Saturday, make sure you come out and see us. The whole event, 10 to 4 o'clock. I'm going to be there from 12:30 to 2:30. 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So, yeah, Collector's Market next Saturday. 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

Well, apparently we're going to be spending a lot of time at Fashion Square Mall over the next few weeks. It's Meatball, 106.3 The Core. Our Kids World is coming back October 24th. That's a Saturday, 11 a.m. to 2 p.m. Trick-or-treating at a phone booth. We're going to have some live entertainment on the stage there, some coloring, which we've got some of the coloring stuff that you guys, the kiddos, did for us for Easter. So we're going to do it again for Halloween up in the studio here. And then obviously we're going to have some prizes and some bounce houses and all kinds of great stuff for the kiddos. So a special thanks to Stormaster Exterior for helping us put this on, Francis Ray Academy and Dow Credit Union for putting this all together. Also, pumpkin decorating contest. Decorate a pumpkin. I assume that means like painting it, not putting it in costumes or anything like that. October 24th, Fashion Square Mall, Kids World, 11 to 2 with 106.3 The Core.

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1: I'm still trying to convince my bosses that we need to play the new Julia Wolf with Kellen Quinn from Sleeping with Sirens, that song Lamb, because I have been obsessed with it since it came out. Until then, on 106.3 The Core, we continue to play this one because it also is a banger. 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
1: That's right. 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Greta Van Fleet will be at Little Caesars Arena on March 2nd. 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

Yes, Core Cash, but also Greta Van Fleet tickets. Listen to me at 4 o'clock starting on Monday. We've got those for you. They're going to be at Little Caesars Arena. And tickets don't go on sale till the 16th. So next week, it's all beat the box office with me on the Core.

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0: Noah Kahn and Orbiter Meatball, 106.3 The Core. A very dirty joke was played on me this morning, and I will find the culprit that did this dastardly deed. They had the audacity to bring in free donuts from Tim Hortons. But not just any donuts, no. These were not clearly marked. These were not visually discernible from any other standard glazed donut. No, these were pumpkin spice donuts. Ah, God! I know, right? This is terrible. Like, it's one thing if I wanted a pumpkin spice donut. You know? It's one thing, too, if they were, like, clearly marked or clearly, like, shaped like a pumpkin or very visibly orange, you know? But these little tricksters looked exactly like a regular run-of-the-mill donut. Covered in standard icing. And yet, when I bit into it and expected fluffy, light glazed, you know, donut texture and taste, I was met with the dense orange puree cake and clovey allspice flavor of a pumpkin spice donut. So let that be a lesson to you all. If you see free donuts in the office, especially through the month of November, and the ones left look suspiciously normal, beware the pumpkin spice surprise. They were kind of good, though.
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Funny. Somebody scheduled Smashing Pumpkins after I talked about how much I did not want a pumpkin spice donut. Very funny. Haha. It's Meatball 106.3 The Core. Oh, right. That was me. I picked that. Did I do it on purpose? Who knows?

starting on Monday. Hopefully you don't hate us because we're giving away $1,000 a day. Thanks to our friends at Pettifer Pastry. Core Cash is coming back for the fall. 20 grand that we need to give away over 20 days in the month of October. $1,000 a day. Chances to win 5 times all day. Starting with David Mahoney in the morning on Monday. So make sure you're listening to them at 7 and 8 o'clock. Listening to Kenzie at 11 and noon and myself at 5 for your chance to win that cash. And trust me, we can all use it. Core Cash starting back on Monday on the court.

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like I've brought this up before, but the new Joyce Manor record is all about dive bars and like small town places that people love. It's great. 106.3 The Core. This one, I used to go to this bar.

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2: Oh my God, he's so cute!

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I asked you guys yesterday, what your costumes are going to be. This year, I am just going to be a plain, normal, regular beaver. And by that, I finally bought a Bucky's onesie, and then, things hit the news about Bucky's, and I'm like, well, I guess I'm just going as a regular.

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What are you guys dressing as? Text me, 989-754-1063. I want to hear some really awesome costume ideas, whether it's yours or not. I want to hear some just kick-ass awesome costume ideas that maybe I could replace my just a beaver costume with.

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That is Temper City Self-Aware on 106.3 The Core. I am very self-aware that I am an idiot. A giant bungling doofus who just goes out in public and does things every once in a while. So, I have no problem when people pull out their phone and are like, hey, look at this freaking meatball walking down the road doing dumb stuff. Because, like, that's my whole brand. Like, I'm an idiot. Film me, put it on the social media, and then just make sure you tag The Core in it, you know, 106.3 The Core on Facebook and Instagram when you do that. I did find out, though, that, like, almost half of people, when they go out in public, they're not, they don't want to be themselves because they're afraid of getting recorded by somebody and being put on the internet and deemed, like, an idiot or a moron or crazy or whatever. Like, people avoid dancing and

0: acting silly and telling jokes and things like, because they're afraid that somebody's going to record it because, you know, it's all on our phones now, right? Keep doing the thing. You know, I would much rather see people acting a fool, but it being like a genuine moment than somebody like staging a whole bunch of BS, you know? Because if you, I'm genuinely speaking this, when you see some person's Instagram and everything is all polished and clean and whatnot, like, that's not their life. That moment that they took a photo of took like 2 seconds. They spent 30 minutes editing that photo and making sure that the caption was right. And blah, blah, blah, blah. You know what they could have been doing with that 30 minutes? Eating the food they took a photo of so it doesn't get cold.
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23: 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Okay, now go touch some grass.

To be in the presence of that woman last weekend for And Beyond, like literally a week ago yesterday, was just a moment of my career. Like one of the top moments of my entire career. It was an absolute blessing. By the way, it all ends here, go find Linda Perry's documentary on Hulu and Disney Plus right now. An incredible watch. Also, the album attached to it, fantastic as well.

College football has gotten kind of interesting over the last week. It's Meatball, 106.3 The Core. Obviously, the close win, Iowa over Michigan last weekend, really kind of screwed things up and had, you know, Western's back. Way to go, Iowa. We appreciate that for people rooting for Western. But I want to point out, Iowa is playing Ohio State this week. And Ohio State dropped probably one of the hardest, like, promo images I've ever seen. They recreated the album cover for Slipknot's All Hope Is Gone because Slipknot is from Iowa. Dude, it's hard AF. Like, it goes really hard. But keep in mind, Buckeyes, they just beat Michigan. Hawkeyes are on top of the world, also with the publicity happening for their brand in Washington, D.C. Like, they're coming for you.

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I still love the fact that we're talking about a band named Buffalo Traffic Jam when at one time they could have been cigarettes in a handicap stall. Kenzie had that interview. They would have been a hardcore indie rock band if they used that name. But that being said, they still want to get the acoustic guitar out of Frankie's hands and have him play electric on some stuff. So that could be fun in the future for these guys.

North, Fashion Square Mall from 11 a.m. to 2 p.m. Trick-or-treating, going to have phone booths, going to have live entertainment, coloring prizes, and all that kind of stuff, bounce houses. It's going to be a great time. Thanks to our friends at Stormaster Exterior, Francis Ray Academy, and Dow Credit Union. Yeah, we're going to be doing that. So the 24th of October from 11 to 2, Kids World Fashion Square Mall. Make sure you're there. 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

0: Sam Fender and Rain Me In. It's Meatball 106.3 The Core. I like a good horror film. I think they're fun, especially when you go see them with a bunch of other people, you know? But I forget that, like, audiobooks are a thing now, and there's some great horror novels out there. I've read the classics. I've read, you know, Frankenstein and Wolfman and Dracula and stuff. Dracula is the one I want to talk about, though, because there is apparently a new audiobook out on Audible of Dracula with Jonathan Bailey reading the role as Dracula and Ella Purnell reading Mina from the book. Now, I want to preface this audio with, apparently, it is making the ladies blush, so here we go.
1: This blood that pours from me has your Lucy in it. Now, drink.
2: That is you. The vicar in my dreams.
1: Drink. No, no, no, no. There is no leaving. You are not to wriggle away. Drink from me.
0: Oh my God! Wow!
1: And with this baptism of my blood.
0: No, no, no, no. We're done with that. Wow! Holy cow, that's steamy. I get it. Ladies, I understand. Also, weird coincidence, all the windows in the studio just fogged over.
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My name is Meatball. This is 106.3 The Corner. I'm Don. I'm out here. Enjoy the rest of your evening. Tomorrow, Breck is going to be on with you for a little bit, but we have SVSU football back on tomorrow. Go Cardinals. 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So no alternative music happening tomorrow from 2 to about 4 or 6, something like that, depending on how long the game goes. Again, go Cardinals. Hope they do well. And then, I'll see you back here on Monday. Breck will be in on Sunday, though. So enjoy the rest of your evening. Enjoy your weekend. 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